0: Everything is very important.
1: Listing off a series of colors along with numbers that correspond to the proper coordinates as if ordinary, all of it committed to memory. Any omission is missionary meaning as fuck. That's what they said at the academy. Had to be perfectly pressed, present and counted, accountable for the best and the worst of your fellow men. Gentlemen, did you remember then to pull the yellow wire?

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He'll probably die, and he could cry. 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

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Ships were made for cannonade to fire off from inside them. 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

0: Sukura, c'était Al-Sahra and the New Buttons. Le chanteur éthiopien Jirma Beyene, accompagné du groupe Akale Wube.
1: To waiting in do, ahun gari, butters feye saks, atamel al-shin, to zidas kevune, kinef nefiaraga, unetu negrishin, bauko ishalanya, to waiting in do. Green, but there's a sax. A tumble, I'll sing.

Yeah. Well, I just want to tell you, Mama Rose, we are the victims. You know what I'm going to say to my sons? Well, I'm going to tell them that death cloaks the Potomac in a scarlet shawl. And that the billow beneath you is not here. Well, I want you to take this ex-cannibal's kiss and turn it into a revolution. A revolution. A revolution.

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And the hands of Piney Grove, of Piney Grove, of Piney Grove. You see, I want to tell you about Piney Grove. Piney Grove was the first Baptist church in Fort Lauderdale, Florida. That's where Mama Rose took me to Sunday school by the hand. 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
1: you up to?
2: Just recorded.
1: I was really up so you couldn't talk to me for at least 5 minutes yesterday. No, I really was, because I was really upset and I needed you to just be there for me. And I felt like you dismissed me.
3: I'm sorry.
4: Flo. 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